looking for soul food and a place to eat. Went to the Apollo, you should have seen him go, go, go. They said, hey, sugar, take a walk on the wild side. I said, hey, babe, take a walk on the wild side.

thought she was James Dean for a day. Then I guess she had to crash. Valium would have helped that patch. I said, hey babe, take a walk on the wild side. I said, hey honey.

0: take it to the flow now, ooh.
1: Oops, Spurs.
0: To the flow now, ooh.

0: one of, if not my favourite Billy Joel song.
1: Yeah, it's a good one.
0: It's a good one.
1: Good one.
0: So we reached the end of the show.
1: We have indeed. We made it.
0: We made it. Hooray. Yes. Only a few technical hiccups.
1: I don't think anyone noticed.
0: No. Right, let's review what we have learned this evening.
1: It's the best way to retain information.
0: You passed your driving test.
1: I sure
0: whoop,
1: did.
0: Whoop, whoop, whoop. Beep, beep. Everything that could go wrong, inevitably, did go wrong.
1: Give it time, we've still got a few minutes.
0: Yes, well, that's true. People are dipping sausage roll in steak bakes the gravy.
1: Oh,
0: absolute
1: yeah.
0: Game changer indeed. Don't go stealing other people's trolleys.
1: Honest mistake, I'm sure.
0: Michael Bublé and Mariah Carey are defrosting as we speak.
1: Hair dryer's on full blast.
0: Happy Earth, Wind and Fire Day to those who celebrate.
1: Very solemn.
0: And Ocean Colour Scene, put some respect on the name. If you've absolutely no idea what you're on about, you can listen again, hbs.org.uk. Bit of advice though. I'd miss the first 15 minutes if I was you.
1: There's not much going on, I wouldn't have said.
0: Nah.
1: Dull, really.
0: Well, but you'll be back next Monday though.
1: I will indeed.
0: I won't be.
1: That's a shame. But I'll
0: hopefully
1: see you
0: they
1: when
0: fix
1: you're back.
0: A few things. Yeah.

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Andy Max back with lots more of the sounds of Scotland, getting the show going with a blast for the past. 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

Unreg. Now, Gaelic song, Mary. Well, I'm going to slow it down a little bit and hear from Mike Gill, the Kilmarnock, and Callum Watson and the Sleeping Warrior.

the talent winners, the Young McDonald Brothers, and aptly named So Young. Well, we're going to change the tempo a little bit and hear for the late, great Jim Reid and Granny and Robbie.